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4: Happy Monday, everybody. Sure hope you had a great Mother's Day weekend. After highs in the low 80s yesterday, we're going to be 10 degrees cooler today with highs in the low 70s. Thanks to the clouds, a cold front, and some light rain showers, mainly north of Interstate 40 this morning. That's going to clear this afternoon. 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That's your latest forecast. I'm meteorologist Mike Witcher from the East Tennessee Weather Center. And remember to always get the latest forecast weather updates with the East Tennessee Weather app.
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5: Good morning. Traffic still a little bit heavy at times. Trying to push through downtown. Right on schedule, actually, with this volume. 40 east and west here at 275 Western Avenue. It remains crowded at times there at Clinton Highway at Merchants Road as that traffic builds on Townsville Pike coming inbound out of the Gibbs area. Hey, bridal season just around the corner. Shop local today at Fountain City Jewelers in the heart of Fountain City next to Litton's. I'm Commander Chug with your on-time traffic.
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That was Nickelback. Before that, we listened to the Red Hot Chili Peppers. 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What was the price tag? 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Will we finally get that Red Hot Chili Peppers movie they promised us a couple of years ago now? I don't know. 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